0: That is Solstance and Mason Jax, and a track called Horizons, which is taken off the title track off the album, Horizons. And I've just realised I could have actually fitted that in the mix. I thought it was a bit too fast, but we are going to speed up to that near the end of the house mix, actually. So I could have put it in, so apologies about that, but it was, I thought more that would get us in the mood for it. Well, maybe it has anyway. Well, I hope so. Let's try this. Almost 8:45 here. It's about an hour and 15 minutes in the mix. What about yourselves?
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wake up to the morning dew, with nowhere to go, no one to see. We reflect on the not so long ago when freedom wasn't a distant word.

Okay, just a quick whoop for y'all. 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Well, this is kind of back in time. We're going really back in time. Just to end the show off. Just to let you know. Anyway, this is a good time to tell you. Before things get a bit crazy. Okay, back with the music. Whoop, whoop.

0: Mad Mike, Galaxy to Galaxy, High Tech Jazz. What a tune. Okie dokie. Right, there's two more left. I'm going to say goodbye now. Have a groovy weekend. I'll see you in the chat room on Sunday for Catch a Vibe if you're around. Herb, Jeff, Asia, all crew, and your wonderful mystery listeners. Yeah, have a groovy weekend. I'll see you Sunday. Right, what am I doing? Yeah, we're going to play two disco tracks to finish. Okay.
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5: Yeah, it's pretty hip.
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7: Ladies and gentlemen, a round of applause for a true,
3: superb entertainer.
7: The man.
5: He plays
6: trumpet.
5: Very well.
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0: Good morning, good afternoon, or good evening, and welcome along to Asia and Claire Simone's Catch a Vibe, your weekly installment of loveliness for your ears, courtesy of all the wonderful, talented, amazing human beings out there creating music, sending music, promoting music, and I include us in that because we do a good job, I think. Anywho, I have some exciting news. Watch this space. After a very, very long, long, long time, I found myself back in the recording studio last week, and I have made a record. Woohoo! It's currently being produced by the wonderful Richard E. over in Hollywood, so we're excited to see what comes out of that. I will keep you posted and hopefully have something new for your ears that, for a change, is our music.
1: Yes.
0: Which is good. So anyway, yes, we'll keep you posted about that. So we are here to play you music, so that's what we're going to do. Asia's going to say hello, and we're going to get on with the show.
2: Yeah, welcome along. As Claire said, lots and lots of excitement and stuff coming from our direction for a change. But, hold your breath on that. Enjoy the show.

0: Okay, that's part one over and done. Hope you enjoyed it. Lots of new music coming up. And yeah, there's some old stuff that I have never heard of coming up. There's a new compilation out. And to say it's excellent is an understatement of the year. I'll give it a plug in the last bit because I can't think of what it's called at the moment. Enjoy. Part two.
1: Oh, is that good?
0: Is that good?
1: Okay.
0: Yeah.
2: This is Electric Lion Radio.

phone.

0: Unfortunately, we have run out of time for today's show. Hopefully you enjoyed that. And don't forget, as we always say, playlist on Facebook group page, and you can download the show in various formats from various places and play it again and share it with your friends. Share the love. Sharing is caring. Asia's going to give you the info about that unusual old track that he's only just stumbled upon, I do believe.
1: Tracks
0: in plural. And same place, same time next week, peeps, hopefully. Have a good week ahead. That'll be goodbye from me, and Asia's going to see you out.
1: Yeah, before I go out the door, the tracks were, there was the Erykah Badu track and the Angela Bofield track, who I have never heard of in my long, long life before. It's an album out called Sky Ranger Presents Coconut Dreams Volume 1. I will put it in the playlist, okay? Check it out. It's a bit wicked. On that, ta-ta.
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10: The man.
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14: 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Aja.

0: Good morning, good afternoon, or good evening, and welcome along to Asia and Claire Simone's Catch a Vibe. That was incredibly exciting. As usual, 2 hours of wonderful music coming away, courtesy of all of the wonderful artists, producers, promoters, etc. around the world. And welcome along to all our new listeners as well in various parts of the world. We are honoured to have you with us.
1: Yes.
0: Honoured. So we're just going to say hello and going to get on with this week's show.
1: Yes, welcome along. Another couple of hours of us two wittering on and playing you loads and loads of gorgeous music.

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1: Okay, we're at the halfway stage of this week's show. We hope you enjoyed all that wonderful, wonderful music and much of the same coming up from part two. So just sit back and enjoy.

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1: When all these no looking back. So what you looking for?
0: That the fog will lift.
1: Well, I knew that.
0: But all these things will rise.
1: But what I mean is, these are things that are owed to you.
0: The countless corpses, the feet beneath roofs and walls. A heart beating without a body.
1: These are things that are owed to you. There should be open doors for you. And if you ever feel that there are systems against you,

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Sister Rock. 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But it's not the size of the rock.

0: of existence with precision.
1: I've seen people unbury themselves.

just another day. The headline read, 900 dead, not one name given, though all given names at birth. A question of worth, and I was one of them again. Some lives are meaningless, they said, not numbered, still dead. To be amongst the counted is to leverage your worth. The truth hurst, to have grown bored.

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0: You know where to find us. Facebook group page, Adrian Claremont's Catch a Vibe. The playlist will be posted at some point to find out where you can get all the wonderful music that you hear on our shows. It's always a pleasure having you along. Hopefully we'll see you the same time, same place next week. And that'll be goodbye from me.
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Thursday morning. They're just Thursday morning, and I've been told it's raining. How are you this beautiful and just a Thursday morning? I must say welcome if you just join us. 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

all someone say hi, good morning, welcome mom, dad, grandpa, babes and suckling. Welcome to the program. Also, if you never visit the Caribbean, this track said remind you of the Caribbean. Feels like and smell, yeah, smell, you know what I mean? Smell nice.

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lot of people today call themselves Christians. They wear the name, they post Bible verses on Instagram, maybe they even go to church once in a while. But the Bible makes it clear, when Jesus comes back, not everyone who says, I'm a Christian, is going to be taken. A lot of people are going to be left behind. And that's not my opinion. That's straight from Jesus' own mouth. Listen to this. Matthew 7, verse 21 says, not everyone who says to me, Lord, Lord, will enter the kingdom of heaven, but only the one who does the will of my Father in heaven. That's heavy. Jesus is literally saying, just calling me Lord, just saying you believe in me, that's not enough. The only ones who make it are the ones who actually do the will of God. So you can sing in church, you can volunteer, you can even preach, but if your heart isn't surrendered, if your life doesn't show it, you're fooling yourself. Now let's be honest. Look around at our world right now. Tell me it doesn't look like what Paul warned us about. 2 Timothy chapter 3 verses 1 to 2 says, but mark this, there will be terrible times in the last days. People will be lovers of themselves, lovers of money, boastful, proud, abusive. And the list goes on. That verse is like reading today's headlines. Look at our culture. Everybody's obsessed with self. Self-love, self-care, selfies everywhere. Money rules everything. People will do anything for a bag. Pride is everywhere. You can't correct anybody. And this ain't just the world out there. It's inside the church too. Think about it. How many Christians are more passionate about chasing success, chasing likes, chasing comfort than chasing Jesus? Some know every lyric of the latest song, but don't even know what God's word says. Some will fight for their favorite politician more than they'll fight for their faith. We got churches full of people, but hearts that are empty. And Jesus already told us this would happen. He said in Matthew 7, many will say, Lord, Lord, but he'll respond, I never knew you. Why? Because they were living double lives. They wanted just enough Jesus to feel good, but not enough to actually change their life. That's the kind of Christianity that's going to get left behind. Think about it. If the rapture happened tonight, how many Christians are truly ready? How many are walking in repentance, walking in obedience, not just playing church? Because when that trumpet sounds, there's no time to get ready. You're either ready or you're not. And here's the scary part. Paul said in 2 Timothy that in the last days, people would have a form of godliness, but deny its power. In other words, they look religious on the outside, but inside there's no power, no relationship, no fire for God. Doesn't that sound like a lot of what we see today? People know the right Christian words, but when temptation comes, when pressure comes, their faith is nowhere to be found. Listen, I'm not saying this to scare you. I'm saying it because the Bible already warned us. The world is getting darker. Sin is everywhere. And a lot of Christians are drifting with it instead of standing apart from it. But here's the good news. You don't have to be left behind. Jesus is still calling people to truly follow him. Not halfway, not one foot in and one foot out, but fully surrendered. And when you live like that, when you actually do the will of God, like Matthew 7 says, you don't have to be afraid. So here's my question. If the rapture happened right now, would you go? Or would you be left behind? Be honest with yourself. Because it's not about what church you go to. It's not about what label you wear. It's about whether you truly belong to him. Don't wait until it's too late. Today's the day to get real with God. Lay down the games. Lay down the lukewarm life and actually walk with Jesus. Because when he comes, only the real

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With DJ Challenger, your Jamaican DJ. 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Your Jamaican DJ. Throw them off for roast breadfruit. Challenger. Lick and fall back with coconut milk and mackerel. Lick and fall back. Coconut milk and mackerel. Challenger. Show them a water walk, a pumpkin baby.

Well, I should say a very good morning again, ladies and gentlemen, boys, girls, mom, dad, grandpa. How are you? This is lovely Ben Johnson. Ben Johnson, Thursday morning. Some people say Thursday, you know. Well, I think I should say Thursday. But I must dedicate this track here. Lovely track it is as well. So I hope you all will enjoy it as well. This track is for father and son.

0: 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The man is so bad.
1: Question number one. Why do you worship on Sunday? God. Question number one. Why do you worship on Sunday? God said in the fourth commandment, remember the Sabbath. He never said, remember my resurrection. The Sabbath is not only for the Jews, but for all generations. The Sabbath is the seal of the Lord. The mark is Sunday. Even the Pope has said Sunday is their mark of authority. So why do we worship on Sunday instead of a Saturday Sabbath? We've answered this question so many times, but we will answer it again for the sake of the person who's asking this question. And I'll say this with utmost respect. Why does the church celebrate the Holy Mass on Sunday, not a Sabbath, Saturday? For the following reason, my dear friend. If you are going to take the days of creation as literal, then you've got a problem. When you go to the book of Genesis and you read chapter 1 and 2, and it talks about the days of creation. Now, in chapter 2, it says that on the seventh day is the Sabbath. Sabbath means Saturday. On the seventh day, God rested from everything He had made, He had created. So if you're going to take the days as literal, where the Lord God said to Moses, sanctify Sabbath, make it holy, it is my day, on this day you come and worship me. If you are going to take that Sabbath as a literal day, then we've got a problem. Why? Because when you look at Genesis 1, from day 1 to day 6, every day has a beginning and has an end. The Holy Bible says, day 1, and there was an evening, and there was a morning, day 1. Day 2, there was an evening, and there was a morning. And throughout the days, to day 6, there was an evening and a morning. Evening meaning beginning, morning meaning ending. Because the days with God, they begin with darkness, evening, they end with the light, morning. The days of the world begin with the morning, end with night. You want to follow the world? Your beginning is in the light, your end is in darkness, absolute destruction and lostness. The day with God begins with persecution, tribulation, hardships, heavy burdens, going through obstacles. That is the evening. But your end will be in glory in the light morning. Light is life. Darkness is death. The world first gives you life, then gives you death. Christ first gives you death, then He gives you eternal life. Now, so when you look at day 1 to day 6, there is an evening and there is a morning. Day 7, there is neither an evening nor a morning. Guess what? Day 7 is still going on till now. Hasn't finished. So therefore, God is not talking about a Saturday or a Sabbath as a day. And the next thing is, God rested on the seventh day Sabbath. My question to you, my dear friend, how does God rest and when does God rest? You need to question this. God rested. What does it mean that God rested? Does that mean that God stopped working? Well, when you read in the Gospel of John, the Lord Jesus says, my Father, till now He is working, so am I. I'm working. God never stops working. So, does God rest? Of course not. But when does God rest? The only time God rests is when I and all of you are sin free. This is when God will rest. When we are sin free. When were our sins washed away? When His beloved Son, the begotten of the Father, rose from the dead. When did Jesus Christ rise from the dead? Sunday, not Saturday as some claim. My beloveds, we are living in the end of times. you will see a lot of people talking, and you will hear a lot of preaching and a lot of teachings. Be extremely careful. It is the end of times. The Lord Jesus warned us. There will come so many false prophets, so many false teachers, so many false preachers give you the wrong gospel. They will speak about the wrong Jesus Christ of Nazareth, but they come to you in the name of the Lord, but they are not. The Lord rose on Sunday. Get it. When the Lord rose on Sunday, my sins and your sins, those who believed in Him, He washed our sins away. When He washed our sins away, we no longer have sins. Now I can be in the presence of my Heavenly Father. When I enter in my Father's presence, God is resting now. Because His child once upon a time was lost and now is found. He was dead in sin, but now He lives, because Jesus Christ paid the price of His sins by gushing His blood on Calvary. So, what is Sabbath? Sabbath is not a day. It is a person called Jesus Christ of Nazareth. Sabbath is the Lord Jesus Himself. He is the true Sabbath. Not a day. A day will do you nothing, my dear friend. When the Lord Jesus came, He abolished which day and which place you worship God. Jesus said, you worship Him anywhere, anytime. So we're not going to be bounded by a day. We are bounded by the Lord, who is the true Sabbath. In Him, God rested. This is my beloved Son, in whom I am well pleased. Jesus Christ is the only human that is sinless, has no mistake. God will only rest when He finds a human that is like Him. Jesus is like God, sinless, like God. When God finds a human perfect like Him, sinless, He will rest in that human. God the Father said, this is my beloved Son in whom I am well pleased. Why are you well pleased? Because He is the only human that never broke my word. He is the only human that I can find my rest in. He is the only Son that is loyal and obedient to me, I the Father. Whoever receives Jesus Christ as Lord and Savior, I will find my rest in you through my Son. Because it is the blood of my Son that washes your sin. The day you become sin free, I, God, rest. So when did Jesus rise? Sunday. He is the true Sabbath. So the Saturday, the Sabbath, is not a literal day, it is a spiritual day called Jesus Christ of Nazareth. That's why we celebrate the Holy Mass on the day when the Lord rose from the dead, because His resurrection is God's rest. Because when the Lord rose, the sins were washed away once and for all. For those who believe in the Lord and seek His forgiveness, always seek His forgiveness. So Saturday is not a day. It's called Jesus Christ of Nazareth, my dear. So we don't follow days, we follow Christ. We need to elevate ourselves. There are some people claim they are Christians and they worship the Lord on a Saturday. Unbelievable. We follow Christ, not the Old Testament. Christ is the fulfillment of the Old Testament. The Old Testament is symbolic. Christ is the real one. He came. That lamb that was slain in the Old Testament is the Lamb of God of the New Testament. I'm not going to go back to the Old Testament and being an animal. Christ is the Lamb of God. Christ is the true Sabbath. Don't go backwards. You need to go forward, my dear. Heaven is awaiting you in front of you, not behind you. Don't go backward. So celebrate the Holy Mass on Sunday.

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Thursday morning, I tell you, Ivan Curtis is waking you all up. Hey, that's Ivan Curtis waking you all up. Ladies and gentlemen, boys and girls, do not forget, it's a Thursday morning. I know the word, Thursday morning. 10 minutes past.

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2: T-Facts. Did you know?
1: Before the National Health Service, NHS, was created in 1948, healthcare in Britain was uneven, expensive, and dependent on a person's ability to pay. Access. Healthcare was unevenly distributed across the country, with some areas having access to high-quality care and others lacking doctors. Cost. Treatment cost depended on a person's age, gender, class, and occupation. For example, in the 1930s, a visit to the doctor for a child or woman typically cost 3 shillings and 6 pence. Quality. The quality of healthcare varied widely, with some areas having access to excellent care and others having access to poor care. Medicine. There was little effective medicine available, with most medicine being herbal remedies from apothecaries. Apothecary is an archaic English term for a medical professional who formulates and dispenses materia medica or medical materials to physicians, surgeons, and patients. The modern terms pharmacist and chemist have taken over this role. Provider. Healthcare was provided by a variety of organizations, including local councils, charities, and private sponsors. The NHS was based on the ideas of Sir William Beveridge, a government economist who proposed a system of social security that included a free, universal healthcare service paid for by taxation.
2: Now you know.
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You think you know who the most famous nurse in history is? Wrong. In 1855, while Florence Nightingale was hundreds of miles from the action, a Jamaican woman named Mary Seacole was literally riding into battlefields under gunfire, treating wounded soldiers from both sides of the war. But here's the kicker. British authorities had rejected her, despite her having more medical experience than most doctors. So what did she do? She funded her own journey to Crimea, set up the British hotel closer to the front lines than Nightingale's hospital, and became just as famous as Florence Nightingale herself. She was the first black woman to publish an autobiography in the British Empire, and 80,000 people attended a charity gala in her honor. But then, she was completely erased from history for 100 years, until 2004 when she was voted the greatest black Briton of all time. How did we forget a woman who dodged bullets to

0: it was good fun. And nurses were always up for fun. Nurses had a lot of fun. And then they'd go back on duty and go serious and get on with it. And but they didn't say no to a party, ever.
1: That didn't mean they weren't set on getting ahead, though.
2: This is a picture of me as a nurse. It must be before I qualified, because I haven't got my blue uniform, my blue belt on. This is my belt. Now, when you've qualified, you get a silver buckle. So somebody like your husband or your parents would buy you a solid silver buckle. And this is what this is. Just look how ornate mine is. Those days, people, when you put on this uniform and your hat and your apron and your belt, the people respected you for that. Oh, I couldn't part with this. This is history. When I put it on, I transcended into something. I was so proud of the scholarship. I was so proud of my training. I was so proud of my patients and how they loved me and the way that I nursed. That when I finished at St. James's, I had to keep this one uniform, and so I've kept it all these years.
1: Beverly was one of the lucky ones, a state registered nurse who went on to qualify as a midwife.
2: My wish was to deliver a lady without her having a tear. So I wanted to be, to do what I was taught, but with a bit more of me, because that's how I nurse. I nurse with a bit more of me. I never saw myself as like a black midwife. I saw myself as a midwife with a job to do, to look after these ladies that has had to go through 9 months of a pregnancy, not knowing whether that baby's okay. And everybody said, I've taken a picture, it's this, x-ray. No, it's at the back of your brain. I hope that everything is all right.
3: No, no, no, no, just come to examine you. When did you come in? This morning.
1: For black women battling to get ahead, midwifery offered independence and a well-defined career path. Professionally, it made the nurse a clinician in her own right, and it could lead to senior roles in the profession.
3: Just want to listen to the baby's heart.
2: Many, many black nurses went on to do midwifery, and they were good at it. Seriously skilled. Remained so.
4: It was a big deal. To get your midwifery under your belt was a really, really good thing to do. And to be able to, you know, deliver babies or, you know, be postnatal ward or antenatal ward and so on and so forth. But yes, it was a stepping stone. It opened the door to you becoming a health visitor. And at the time, you had your own caseload, you were able to make decisions about the patients that you were seeing and so on. So it was something that people aspired to.
5: You are considered a practitioner in your own right, so that you could, as long as you identify that a woman is normal and is likely to continue with a normal pregnancy, then you can, in effect and by law, look after her entirely by yourself.
4: I'd like to say that I had a passion for women's health, I wanted to be a women's advocate, but it was a natural progression from nursing to midwifery. Nobody told me what to do, I just felt that I would like to, I considered it to be a career progression.
1: It certainly worked for midwife Lynette. She went on to become a director of nursing, one of the first black women in the UK to reach that rank.
6: This is a register of cases. For any district midwife, she has to make a record of all the cases that she delivered. We delivered the baby at 9:15 p.m. This baby was 8 pounds 12 ounces. And she had a normal delivery, normal labor, Third stage complete, blood loss minimal, and both were satisfactory. So when we discharged them, everything is all right. Sometimes, on average, you had one delivery every other day. Sometimes, and then one night, I was called three times. As soon as I got in, another call came. The operator would say, there's a case there for you. And I would say, am I the only one on duty? He said, well, you know, you're the one who answers first. So I said, well, you should check the others, because, I mean, I need to have some sleep.
1: Others simply saw caring for expectant mothers and delivering children as their vocation.
7: I went into nursing as a means of bettering myself. And when I had the opportunity of being a midwife, and I thought, well, yes, this is my calling.
8: When that baby pops up, and yeah, and you see what you got, you feel even more joy within you than you did when you get that pay package.

0: they did when they were labor, sing, hit their husbands and squeeze their hands to death, or swear at them and say, you know, never again, you got me into this.
1: I delivered this baby, and I was traveling on the bus like 38 years afterwards, and this lady tapped me on the shoulder and says, "Excuse me, are you coming?" And I said, "Yes, but sorry, I don't recognize your face." And she said, "You delivered my son." And then I said, "You remember me from then?" And she said, "Oh yes, I will never forget you."
2: I am proud to be a midwife. It is one thing I know that I have done well, that I know women have appreciated what I've done.
3: This commitment to the care of mothers was second to none, but it came at much personal cost to the midwives and their families.
4: Working as a midwife, some things had to be sacrificed. If I'm called out to someone who's perhaps not in labor, but she's uncomfortable or needs advice or whatever, I couldn't turn around and say, "No, I'm not going." I had to be there.
5: My children were always complaining that they never saw me. They never, you know, "What is happening, Mom? Are these women going to stop having babies? You're never here." But that was only because I had to do what I had to do at work, and I would stay behind, and I would make sure that everything was okay with these women. And I always, too, believe that, you know, if you did have a family, and you have to have them on board, they have to understand what your job is about. If you're going to be, if you really enjoy it and you really love it, they have to understand why. And I remember once, after years of arguing and upset with my husband and the kids, he came to me one day and he said, "Ali, I just had an aha moment." And I said, "Why? What about? What for?" He said, "I just realized that you're actually married to the job and then me." He said, "I could live with that. I could live with that." Yes, my husband actually said that to me.

sounds the same. It comes from one and only Yvonne Curtis, and she's on the wire today. Okay, and forget, later on, ladies and gentlemen, I return, so I tell you what, hang tight.

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I tell you, he's such a crucial brother, and he sings so sweet, just like honey, right?

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1: Ladies and gentlemen, see you later, alligator. See you later, alligator. Yeah? Between your horse, 9 o'clock on

0: That's the new graphic ensemble. A track called Something's Missing, and before that was Voodoo Rain featuring Nubia Garcia. The album's called Fallen Road. Yeah, very good. Yeah, we like that lots. Right, okay, we're coming up to the top of the hour, and now we should get into the stuff which can be mixed together. Hopefully. In live, of course, like we always do on a Friday. 9 till 11. If it's a replay, it might be a different hour. But there you go. Okay, whoop whoop to Jeff Herb and all you mystery listeners. Thanks for all tuning in. Okay, let's do this.
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here is a perfect place, excuse me, to say goodbye. Two more to play. They're actually from the same artist, and we played one of these before. Strata. The album is fantastic. This is Turn Me Around, the Demas dub, and the Demas dub of City Sounds is coming up next too. Have a groovy weekend. Don't forget Challenger in the morning. Woo whoop to Herb and Jeff in the chat room, and all you wonderful mystery listeners. Okie dokie. Have a groovy weekend. Two more left though. Check these two out.

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Yo, yo. Lewis Copeland, Electric Light Radio. Haven't been on for a few weeks. This feels a bit weird. It's the Friday, the 16th of December, 2022. I'm trying to adjust the levels. Hope you're all groovy. Thanks for all tuning in as well. Thank you. Okay, what are we going to do this evening? Well, as you can imagine, I've got loads of new music, and I want to play it. In fact, I've probably got too much, but we'll see what we can do. Shove in as much as I can. Starting off down tempo and ending up very, very fast. If you're used to the program. Okay.

Talkie Dokie. So Groovy Muesli coming up. We are live, London. Very cold London. -3 outside, or 26.4 degrees Fahrenheit.

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0: That is the Lindbergh Henmer Foundation featuring Mark Murphy and Little Things, taken off Inside Scandinavia. Warbird to Jeff, who joins us in the chat room. And, oh yeah, and I forgot to tell you about the first tune. We kicked off with Pete Joseph, Pino's Altos. Apparently it's an exclusive on Solar Collective. Exclusive, eh? What does that mean anymore? I don't know. Right, okay, what should we do? Play some more muesli. Yeah, this is all, this is new stuff. Oh, God. Okay, here we go. Whoop.
1: 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Discerning dance.

0: the Theon Cross and a track called Wings. Like that a lot. Right, Natural Lateral was before that, and a track called Conus. Very interesting title. Right, have I got this one queued up? I have. Yeah, here we go. Check this out.
1: 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Discerning dance.

0: Hey, fellas, there's a guy here wants us to make a record.
1: What's that? You know, that's where you go to a studio with microphones and you sing and they put you on a nice round piece of plastic.
2: I don't want to be on any piece of plastic, whether it's nice or not.
0: But, Curly Joe, you can make a lot of money that way.
1: So put me on a piece of plastic, then. So put me on a piece of...

0: That is, what's that called? Radio Citizen and Canteen. And before that, we had Friar Targ and La Parisienne, both taken off the Sonar Collective LP, which is various artists. Okay, where are we going next? Right, we're going here, I think. Let's do one of these.
1: Live and direct. 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

okie dokie. I just realised that I potentially can get in the mix now. So I shall try and do that. Through till 10 o'clock, Lewis Copeland, Electric Line Radio. I think we might be able to do this from 105 BPM up to 128. Let's see what happens.

Yeah, just to clear up the confusion, the last one was the Clear Path Ensemble. I just can't spell, and Predictor Text is rubbish. And the track is called Dramatics, taken off an LP called Solar Eclipse. And in the background, this is Soul Train and Joe Pasellio. Moody Down Tempo Jazz. Lewis Copeland in the mix through till 10 o'clock. Okay, it is 8 minutes to 9. I'm enjoying this, going very fast at the time. Okay, whoop whoop.

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1: Testing 1, 2. Testing 1, 2. Sorry, this is a test mix. Just testing the levels. I'm going to play 2 hours of music anyhow afterwards. Lewis Copeland, Electric Lion Radio.

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That's the reason I don't like to use patterns or drawings on here first, because I think it restricts creativity sometimes. 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Very quickly, you learn to compose as you paint, and that's

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0: Good morning, good afternoon, or good evening, and welcome along to Asia and Claire Simone's Catch a Vibe, your weekly installment of loveliness for your ears, courtesy of all the wonderful, talented, amazing human beings out there creating music, sending music, promoting music, and I include us in that because we do a good job, I think. Anywho, I have some exciting news. Watch this space. After a very, very long, long, long time, I found myself back in the recording studio last week, and I have made a record. Woohoo! It's currently being produced by the wonderful Richard E over in Hollywood, so we're excited to see what comes out of that. I will keep you posted and hopefully have something new for your ears that, for a change, is our music.
1: Yes.
0: Which is good. So anyway, yes, we'll keep you posted about that. So we are here to play your music, so that's what we're going to do. Asia's going to say hello, and we're going to get on with the show.
2: Yeah, welcome along. As Claire said, lots and lots of exciting stuff coming from our direction for a change. But yeah, hold your breath on that. Enjoy the show.

0: Okay, that's part one over and done. Hope you enjoyed it. Lots of new music coming up. And yeah, there's some old stuff that I have never heard of coming up. There's a new compilation out. And to say it's excellent is an understatement of the year. I'll give you a plug in the last bit because I can't think of what it's called at the moment. Enjoy. Part two.
1: Oh, is that good?
0: Is that good?
1: Okay.
0: Yeah.
2: This is Electric Lion Radio.

Woo-hoo!

should just give up. Just stop trying. But life is so short. I've got to keep.

0: Unfortunately, we have run out of time for today's show. Hopefully you enjoyed that. And don't forget, as we always say, playlist on Facebook group page, and you can download the show in various formats from various places and play it again and share it with your friends. Share the love. Sharing is caring. Asia's going to give you the info about that unusual old track that he's only just stumbled upon, I do believe.
1: Tracks
0: in plural. And same place, same time next week, peeps, hopefully. Have a good week ahead. That'll be goodbye from me, and Asia's going to see you out.
1: Yeah, before I go out the door, the tracks were, there was the Erykah Badu track and the Angela Bofield track, who I have never heard of in my long, long life before. There's an album out called Sky Ranger Presents Coconut Dreams Volume 1. I will put it in the playlist, okay? Check it out. It's a bit wicked. On that, ta-ta.
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10: Ladies and gentlemen, a round of applause for a true, for a true
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0: Good morning, good afternoon, or good evening, and welcome along to Asian and Claire Simone's Catch a Vibe. That was incredibly exciting. As usual, 2 hours of wonderful music coming away, courtesy of all of the wonderful artists, producers, promoters, etc. around the world. And welcome along to all our new listeners as well in various parts of the world. We are honoured to have you with us.
1: Yes.
0: Honoured. So we're just going to say hello and going to get on with this week's show.
1: Yes, welcome along. Another couple of hours of us two wittering on and playing you loads and loads of gorgeous music.

0: This is Electric Lion Radio London, broadcasting discerning dance, dance, dance, dance, discerning dance, dance, dance, dance.
1: Okay, we're at the halfway stage of this week's show. We hope you enjoyed all that wonderful, wonderful music, and much of the same coming up from part two. So just sit back and enjoy it.

0: city, I plant my flag. 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
1: When all these no looking back. So what you looking for?
0: That the fog will lift.
1: Well, I knew that.
0: But all these things will rise.
1: But what I mean is, these are things that are owed to you.
0: The camp is closed. The feet beneath roofs and walls. My heart beating without a body.
1: These are things that are owed to you. There should be open doors for you. And if you ever feel that there are systems against you,
0: bodies and bodies, dreams and walls.

0: decision.
1: I've seen people like bury themselves.

another day, the headline read, 900 dead, not one name given, though all given names at birth, a question of worth, and I was one of them again. Some lives are meaningless, they said, not numbered, still dead. To be amongst the counted is to leverage your worth. The truth hurts.

বল মীর, বল উন্নত মম শির, শীর্ণ হারি আমারই নত শির, ওই শিখর হিমাদ্রির, বল বীর, বল মহাবিশ্বের মহাকাশ ভারে, চন্দ্র সূর্য গ্রহ তারা ছাড়ে, ভোলক দোলক গোলক ভেদিয়া খোদার আসন আরশ ছেদিয়া উঠিয়াছি চির বিস্ময়ে 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

0: time.
1: Yes.
0: You know where to find us. Facebook group page, Adrian Claire Smones Catch a Vibe. The playlist will be posted at some point to find out where you can get all the wonderful music that you hear on our shows. It's always a pleasure having you along. Hopefully we'll see you the same time, same place next week. And that'll be goodbye from me.
1: And of course, it's goodbye from her. Ta-ta.
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Absolutely delighted to be back with you on Catch a Vibe. 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

0: 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Who let the dogs out on a Thursday night?
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0: Well, I must welcome the

take you right back in time with your can you recall some of these tracks, but do not forget, if you cannot recall, Master Leroy and Mr. Leroy Wilson. 21 minutes past 9 o'clock London City time, live and direct, yeah?

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Greetings and respect. 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
1: And the magnificent. I'm back with the shocker of a soul, bones, moose, tannery, storming,

matter where you may be in the world, motor vehicles are a familiar sight. Most people do drive. Also, most people use mobile phones. But using handheld mobile phones while driving can cause accidents like this.

0: Why put your life and other people's lives at risk? Do not use your mobile phone while driving. Repeat, do not use your mobile phone while driving. Thank you.
1: You say you're a rude boy. You also say you can't go to jail, but you live in a glass house.

0: certainly have. I've been drinking ever since this morning.
1: Let's see your driving license, sir, please.
0: It's funny you should say that. My license expired just after Christmas.
1: Certificate of insurance?
0: Oh, if you haven't got a license, there's not much point in having insurance, is there?
1: Sir? Would you mind blowing in here, sir, please?
0: Yeah.
1: We're going to have a party, are we?
0: Make sure dizzy.
1: I'm placing you under arrest, sir. I must ask you to accompany me to the police station.
0: Off we go to the jolly old Nick, eh?
1: You take the squad car, Ted. I'll follow in this gentleman's car.
2: Right.
1: Now then, if you don't mind, sir, please, get in the car. I'll drive.
2: You're going to drive?
1: Well, naturally.
0: But what about Smithers, my chauffeur?
1: You mean you're not the driver of this car?
0: My condition don't be ridiculous. Drive on, Smithers.
1: Yeah, just a minute, sir. Will you give me a lift back to the station?
0: Get not in, not.

please stop for a moment and listen to this, because today I want to share something about President Donald Trump. Hey, please stop for a moment and listen to this, because today I want to share something about President Donald Trump that most people have never heard before, and honestly, when I found this out, it completely changed how I see this man. People always say, President Trump does not talk much about God. People always say he does not show his faith openly. People always question his relationship with Jesus. But today, I want to show you the biggest reason behind his strength, his success, and his love for God. When Donald Trump was just a young boy, his beautiful, loving mother, Mary Trump, placed a Bible in his hands with love, with prayer, with a mother's deepest hope for her son. And do you know what President Trump did with that Bible? He kept it all these years, through every success, through every challenge, through every attack, through everything they threw at him. He never let go of it. He still carries that Bible today, the same Bible his mother gave him when he was just a child. Because think about it for just one moment. This is a man who has everything, money, power, success. He could have forgotten that Bible a long time ago. He could have moved on. He could have let go. But he never did, because that Bible is not just a book to President Trump. That Bible is his mother's love. That Bible is his faith in Jesus. That Bible is the foundation of everything he is and everything he has ever done for this country. And you know what they say, behind every great person is an amazing mother. And Mary Trump was exactly that, a mother who planted the seed of faith in her son's heart when he was still just a little boy, and that seed never stopped growing. So today, if you love your mother, if you believe in Jesus, then please let the whole world see that President Donald Trump's faith in Jesus is real, it is deep, and it has been with him since the day his mother placed that Bible in his hand. Bible in his hand. Bible in his hand.

Bob Marley was kidnapped by his own father. His father was a white British soldier, nearly 60 years old. Bob Marley was kidnapped by his own father. His father was a white British soldier, nearly 60 years old. His mother was a black Jamaican girl, just 18. In 1940s Jamaica, that alone was a scandal. His father's own wealthy family disowned him for marrying a black woman, and his father barely stuck around. Bob grew up mixed race in a country that didn't know where to put him. Bullied, an outsider, belonging to no one. He was a strange, quiet boy, known for an unsettling stare and for reading the palms of everyone he met. To Bob, his father was just a white man on a horse in a single faded photograph. That's all he had of him. Then it got worse. When Bob was a boy, his absentee father suddenly showed up and took him away from his mother. He promised to send him to school in the city. Instead, he dumped the boy with an elderly stranger in Kingston and vanished again. Bob was basically abandoned, left to fend for himself, until a family friend spotted him by pure chance and brought him home. His father died when Bob was 10. Bob barely knew him and never forgave him. With nothing left, his mother took him to Trenchtown, one of the poorest, roughest slums in Kingston, a place compared to an open sewer. And it was there, in that ghetto, with no father and no money, that a rejected mixed-race boy picked up a guitar. The world remembers Bob Marley as a symbol of peace. Few know he began life abandoned by his father, rejected because of his race, and raised in one of Jamaica's toughest slums.

nice and easy, nice and easy, and a beautiful Thursday night. How are you doing? Touch my hand. Enjoy your life, you only live once. Only once, you know that. Coming up to 25 minutes past the hour of 11 o'clock, yeah?

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Taking you to the evening, Neil Soldier, 5 to 7 p.m. Catch a Vibe, 7 to 9 p.m. Lewis and Friends, 9 to 11 p.m. On Monday morning, COB Liquor Time Fellow, 8 a.m. to 12 noon. 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Also, the Children's Children. Also on Saturday, from 9 p.m. to 12 midnight, it's Saturday, baby. Shake what your mother gave ya. ELR. 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

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I must say a big eye going out to all those lovely ladies and gentlemen, boys and girls. 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Also a big eye going into a lovely

say this track goes over to Angela, also involved with her mom and family. Coming up to 12 o'clock, I'll finito at 12 o'clock, finito at 12 o'clock. Mamo Chico, B&O, coming to from Electric Land Radio. As I told you, it's a vengeance in Thursday night. To our visitors.

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0: 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Between the hours of 9 and 12, so I tell you what, I try to put it on.
1: Al Capone, guns don't hurt you.

0: 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Same?
1: Yes, sir.
0: All right. 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

0: 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You think it's a Studio One?
1: No, sir.
0: You think it's a Treasure Island?
1: No, sir.
0: You're correct. This a Woofy Road. The yard of original gravity.

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My fellow animals, if you vote for me, once I'm elected, I will become a vegetarian. My fellow animals, if you vote for me, once I'm elected, I will become a vegetarian.

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1: Wait, what?
0: Did the lion just say vegetarian?
1: I think he hit his head.
0: No more hunting! No more chasing! No more running for your lives when you see me! Free bananas for every monkey! Free carrots for every rabbit!
2: President Lion! President Lion!
0: My fellow animals, today I make another promise. If I become president, I will make sure all animals become vegetarians!

0: grotty with a feather tonight.
1: I beg your pardon?
0: I said particularly grotty weather tonight.
1: Yes.
0: I say that sweater looks a little risky.
1: Pardon?
0: I say I'd better have a little whiskey.
1: Oh. I thought you said something about my jumper.
0: No, that's very nice.
1: Oh, thank you.
0: Mustn't get hiccups or they'll fall out.
1: What did you say?
0: I just heard the crickets fall, they're all out. Now, who's this silly ass with an ugly daughter?
2: I beg your pardon?
0: I say, would you kindly pass the jug of water?

Well, ladies and gentlemen, I do hope you enjoy the track coming from Electric Lion Radio. And also, do not forget, on a Friday night, fish night, okay? So I tell you what, I'm going to leave you that lovely track from 1971. Remember when we used to play sound system all around the town? This was a very nice track. A lot of ladies when it, you know, should be, you know. Remember, should be in the Wangaran Yard, you know, Jamaica, see what I mean? When you go in the Wangaran Yard. But right, let's just tell you this. Ladies and gentlemen, until next

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Yo, yo, yo, yo. Lewis Copeland, Electric Line Radio. It is 8 o'clock here in London. How you all doing? Oh, God, me chat room's not working. Oh, happy Easter from Herb. Yeah, whoop whoop tee all. It's Friday, the 14th of April, 2023. What we're going to do this evening, because I haven't been here for a couple of weeks, been on holiday actually. Very nice little break. What we're going to do, we're going to start strange and different, as we usually do. And end up playing that funky house music later on. All between now and 10 o'clock here in the UK, pretty stupid time. Don't forget, of course, Saturday and Sunday mornings. And Sunday afternoon now, DJ Challenger. 8 o'clock Sunday morning, Saturday morning, UK time. Okay, I'm going to sort the chat room out and then I'll be in there. Okay, whoop whoop.

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0: Okay. Three in a row there. Kicked off with 139711, which actually has a comma in the middle of it, which would lead me to believe, I should say, 1,300... Oh, God, I'll get this wrong. 139,711. But that's all I've got. I don't know the artist. It's a cover version, obviously. Classic. Then we had Harrison, A View from the Sky, and you've just listened to Neil Bowen and Waterhouse. I'm going to play another couple from Neil Bowen. It's a great album, actually. There's so many tracks I could play off it. In fact, we've got one more coming up later, but I'm going to play two now. These are quite groovy. Okay, whoop yourselves.
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0: Neil Bowen, and that is a track called Bureaucrat Tango, and before that was the Crazy Heliocentric, taken off the album Kamikaze Think Tank, which is out there, but groovy. I'm going to play another track later on. Anyway, not quite yet. Right, let's get back into the muesli. Let's play one of these. Whoop.
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